0: Central is drumming fire. Do we have a detour coming over then?
1: Affirm.
0: Copy that. We're probably, I don't know, about 35 seconds. Oh, she's flagging us down.
2: Central. We're on the way, crossing over now.
0: Stand by MC 31 direct for a report.
2: Good. One from detour.

0: Drummond fire to Venta 31 direct.
1: Go ahead.
0: Be advised, we've got Venta employee 67 out with the patient right now doing the blood pressure, O2.
2: They gave you some orange juice. He seems to be a little bit more coherent at this time. We don't have a blood sugar with us to check that, so I would start with that. He is type 1 diabetic.
1: Copy that. The ferry is docking right now, so we'll be there in 10 to 12 minutes.
3: Adam, this is Tom Ellis. Do you need more help?
0: No, I think we're set on personnel for now, but thank you.
3: Having.
4: Adam, this is Brian. I'm at the hall. Do you need anything from there?
0: No, I don't think we need any more trucks. If there's any trucks heading to scene, slow roll it, no lights, no sirens.

0: 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Be advised, we're going to have a white car with a female out by the road to guide you in.
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Chunk near Spruce. I believe it's going to be a Kentucky plate or Ohio of George 0, William Adam Victor Edward.

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2: Drummond Islander, go ahead.
0: Hey, just letting you know that we are leaving, scene, the on tours road, headed back to the ferry. It was a non-transport, so we'll be there in 15 minutes, give or take.
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0: D122 Central. Can you head to the Baymart? I have a Jonah Haskell calling, states that there is a boat near the bridge across from the Baymart that has taken his nets in a cooler.
1: Clear.
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1: Fred?
0: They've got a friend coming to bring them gas. I'm just going to hang out here for a minute. If anything emergent comes up, I'll clear.
1: Copy. 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
0: What?
1: I need you to head over to 23 Windermere Drive. Again, 23 Windermere Drive. Jackie McClure's calling, stating her daughter's at a friend's house and is texting her that she's suicidal. She's unsure of where the address is.
0: Come here, TX, please.
1: 906-322-6726.

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You are needed at Hearthside Assisted Living, 1501 West 6th Avenue. It's going to be room number 3 for an 80-year-old female experiencing abdominal pain. 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
1: German Island, go ahead.
0: We're past 48 returning, probably about 8 minutes out. Are you guys running normal, or are you hog wild at the moment?
1: We are sitting normal.
0: Copy that. We'll be on the next ferry then.
1: Sounds good.

0: through EMS. Through EMS, you're needed at 422 Dawson Street. Again, 422 Dawson Street, nearest cross is Kimball Street and Johnston Street. Could be for a 77-year-old female, slipped and fell. She did injure her leg. She's still on the floor. Again, 422 Dawson Street, Central Clear 2118.
1: Hotel. Okay.

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0: 9511 South Shunk Road. Caller states that he has permission to be on the property. There's a unknown man there asking him what he's doing, making him uncomfortable, believes he's intoxicated. Our caller states he did threaten him. He's going to be in a blue Dodge pickup.
1: Clear.

0: Yeah, Kevin, when you guys wrap everything up, just head over here, not emergent. We might not need to get this much.
1: There.

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0: It's going to be Cedar and Johnson, Edward X-ray Frank, 7046.
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0: 7046.

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0: 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I'll be clear.
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0: Central City Nance, can you head up to Applebee's? 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

0: 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I'll get it for you in a minute.
1: Okay.

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1: 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I'll drop down.

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0: Can you copy a name and TX for a civil complaint?
1: 145,
0: I can handle that. Go ahead. It's gonna be for a Kurt Bills, 906-630-4123. It's gonna be in reference to child custody questions.
1: What do you think?

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0: He's still at the office.
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0: Clear. Just advising, sending over a CPS referral.
1: Yabby. 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

0: お願いします。Can you send it again? 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
0: Okay, I guess we got about nothing then. If they have something better, they send it and we can take it.

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1: A2's are the post. Let me check on it.
0: Bye.

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0: We're going to be clear of the casino, canvassing the area for what looks to be a silver Chevy Impala four-door with a broken driver's side taillight. Rims will be silver.

0: central age of other.
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0: All right, he's going to continue south to 6 Mile, take 6 Mile over the trail, trail right up to the Yucca bus, and he's going to bus to get back to Grand Rapids, where he was trying to walk to prior to. We'll be clear.
1: Okay.
0: I also told him specifically not to loiter at any gas stations, so the city doesn't have to deal with them.

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1: Sure.

0: 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Did you ETA on that police officer?
1: Negative, I can find out.
0: Thank you, I'm making my way over to the mainland right now.

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0: Has a ferry asking for an approximate ETA?
1: Like an hour.
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1: Okay.
0: He usually doesn't roll.
1: Okay, I'll be showing you now. Where's Z41 Central?
0: 41, go ahead.
1: Just be advised, the hospice nurse is asking if you could give her a call with the time of death.
0: Copy that.

0: 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This is
1: Charter 1.

0: to family is requested family life out of Pickford for nursing home or sorry correction funeral home. Do you have any law enforcement in route?
1: Savannah and Abram, we have troops coming from the Sioux.
0: Copy that, thank you.

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1: Just advising, law enforcement is just south of 6th or 7th.

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It's going to be for a 20-year-old female having a seizure. Central Clear, 308. City unit sending EMS to 313 Blue Water for a 20-year-old female having a seizure.

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0: I don't have any cell service. 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I got his number when you're ready.
1: Okay.
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1: Copy.

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1: Thank you. Yeah, blah, blah, blah.
0: Hey, Grump.
2: Hey, Grumpy.
0: Can you repeat?
1: I was just curious. Hey, Grumpy.
0: Surprisingly not.
1: No, that's good.
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0: Okay, I'm not sure what's going on with family life, but they are not en route. I'm working on getting them en route.
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1: Copy.

0: Good.
1: Overtime is approved.
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1: It's in there.

10:32. Good morning. Good morning, Shalita. Thank you for standing by for Pratt. Thank you, Pratt. Thank you.

0: 5123.
1: Good morning.
0: Good morning. This is Mark Portable. I'll be in until 2 o'clock today. Take the other units out.
1: Okay.

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0: 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So I did not, this is my breath.

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2: 3 mile 149.
0: AD 213 Central. Can you make your way to Drummond to relieve 33 and 15?
2: 12, I have a CSC interview at 7:30 anyway, you can do that.
1: Yeah, I can have that way. What do they got going on?
0: They're waiting for the funeral home to arrive.
1: Claire, I'll be home.

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0: Copy direct.
1: Is the funeral home actually coming?
0: Unsure at this point, but 8212 is.
1: Can you call them, see where they're at? Because if they're almost here, there's no point in them coming now.
0: Clear. 8233, when I spoke to the director shortly after the last time you asked, she stated she had a team ready to go at 6:40 because that's what the family wanted. I tried to explain to her, but she didn't really want to listen, but we can try to call again.
1: So she's just running the show now. That's cool. Alright, yeah, 12, just keep coming this way then.

0: 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Good morning. Mutual Land Service. I'll be en route to the base.
1: 6110. Good morning.

0: Any 212 from 33. Go ahead. Did you talk to Thompson?
1: Negative, I don't have signal.
0: Okay, he said we can leave now, so you can disregard.
1: Okay, I'll be disregarding.
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0: 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I'll be in service, not portable.
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0: Morning. I'll be in service. My portable.
1: Good morning.

unit near I-75 North near the 392. Again, I-75 North near the 392. Got a call about a male walking northbound on the side of the highway wearing all black, which is oriented for my caller.

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1: No.
0: Receiving an alarm at the Hessel Casino for the employee door. They did call the premise and spoke to a female who could not get a correct passcode.
1: Sixty-one oh three from 6110. You want me to head down? I'll just call down there. Clear.
0: Clear.
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1: I'm going to be out with that mail. We're going to be half mile south of 3 Mile.
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1: Clear. 2123 from 8233. Go ahead. Just be advised, he has the OSP. We talked to him last night, told him to stay off the freeway. He's supposedly supposed to be heading back down to GR since this driver got arrested in Canada.
2: 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I'll be out at the Admiral.
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0: I made contact with the Hess Casino. Everything's all right down there. Show me clear.
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0: 21-23. We'll be clear. I'll take a number.
1: 21-23, copy.
0: If you get that file to return, can you just fax it to the office?
1: Okay, sir.

Central, 1720. 1720. I'll be headed to the office. Good morning. 1714. 1714. Good morning, I'll be in service. I'll be headed towards the office. I'll be available at 1720. Copy, good morning.

0: 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We just got a call at the station for a domestic 314 Maple. She can hear yelling. You'll get more information from Central.
1: Is clear.

0: I'll be out on Maple. I'm going to start in the back at apartment 2. 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
1: Hey, firm. Per the caller, male and female screaming, please, it's the couple that lives in the back.
0: Clear.

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0: Sounds like the male half left prior to our arrival. 23 will be talking to the victim for a minute. I'll be searching the area.
1: Copy.

0: 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Morning service till 1300. Same traffic, Ethan.
1: Are you going to loose again?
0: Yeah.

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1: Go ahead.
0: What was the other half name?
1: Ricardo Garcia.
0: Okay. Looks like his vibe is parked in the back of Northern Lights.

0: 21-23, while mail file out of New Mexico.
1: I can try.
0: So Garcia, G-A-R-C-I-A, versus Ricardo, R-I-C-A-R-D-O. Name, G. George, A. Adam, R. Robert, A. Adam, Y. L. O. Date of birth is 10-11-97.
1: You can buy.

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0: 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I did get that file back if you would like to drop down to Lean.

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Zero people, G. George, A. Adam, 3-5. Could you also run the RO and just fax the file and plate to the office for me?

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1: Go ahead.
0: There's going to be a third class of Hammonds. Henry, Adam, Mary, Mary, Ocean, Nora, David, Sam. First of Roy, Robert, Ocean, Yellow, middle of Lee, L-E-E.

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0: 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Our caller's advising it sometime during the night, someone must have tied a dog to a tree in her backyard. It's not hers, quite skittish. She would like a phone call first.
1: Where? Can you give me the number?
0: It's going to be for Tara. 906-630-3428.

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Central Number Alpha 11. Alpha 11. Teacher is leaving Mimish, heading for a patient transfer down to Northern McLaren and Petoskey. Okay.

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1: Thanks.
0: I have a civil complaint. 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He's stating it's to the point he doesn't know what he's capable of. It's going to be 308 East Easter Day.
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0: Can you send all of his info to the post and his 42 to the jail? Could you send the vehicle to the post as well?
1: Abram.

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1: 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If you can give the complaint a call, it'll probably be about noon. We've got one stop to make it,
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0: 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It's a young child on the phone. Keep saying mom is asleep.
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0: 29-23 from 27. 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
1: Yeah, if you don't mind. This has been an ongoing issue. It looks like she was advised that she could be potentially charged for misuse. Just reiterate that to her.
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0: 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Have a good day.
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0: 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You're being requested for a routine response. 2215 Riverside, 2215 Riverside Drive, Cross of Gardenville and South Riverside Drive, for a 98-year-old female with swelling around her vagina and in pain. 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
1: Copy.
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0: Please clear us from our last call. We are at my Michigan transfer.

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0: 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Show is clear of our last call and back at McLaren Northern for a patient transfer to Munising. Metal Lodge.
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0: 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Picked up 19. 11's at the office. Do you want to back him up?

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0: 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In the area of Maple Grove and Cedar Grove, I've got a brindle dog, skinny with a black collar, chasing people.
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0: 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Five mile can be a Ram pickup, dually. Michigan plate, Edward Zebra Frank, 8905.
1: Copy up top. That's about 14. 1714. We'll be clear this address. We'll be on the island until 1330 for a meeting at Yacht Haven for another complaint. I'll be giving you a TX regarding that address. Copy.

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I have a subject 301 East Drew Street that was like contact in reference to a fraud, someone opening up a Medicaid account in her name.

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1: Go ahead.
0: I don't think I ever cleared from the office, but I'm doubled up with 11. We're available.
1: Are you going by 11 or 12?
0: 12.
1: Copy.

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1: Go ahead.
0: Are you available for TX where you're at?
1: Should be.
0: All right, what's a good number for you?
1: I'll give you a guess.
0: Click.

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1: Go ahead.
0: Afternoon until 1800, I'm a traffic detail. I'm old.
1: Good afternoon.
0: Approaching prep.
1: Have a good shift.

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1: Go ahead.
0: XP1 is back in the county.
1: Beautiful.

0: 21 unit from Central. I have a report of a dog left in a vehicle for quite a long time at the Bird's Eye Outfitters parking lot, a tannish Toyota Sequoia. They had been there at least a couple hours and the dog was not looking very well.
1: 27's clear.
0: 21, 27, copy.

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1: Medic 1, where are you transporting to?
0: My apologies, we are taking a transfer to Medi-Lodge.
1: Copy to Medi-Lodge.

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0: Can you run a Michigan Watercraft for me?
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0: M. Mary, C. Charles, 4401, R. Robert, B. Boy. Should come back to a Kawasaki jet ski.

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0: Copy.

It's kind of worn. I think it's going to be M. Mary C. Charles 5804 R. Robert J. John. Ready for another?

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And grade 4 escape.

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0: Yeah, we're going to be out of the county. We're headed to Petoskey with another patient.
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0: 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We'll take a number for a suspicious at the office.
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0: 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He's pulling off on the East 15th in Ashland, Michigan. E. Edward H. Henry W. William 2005.
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0: 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I'll pass that information on with the residents here that you can use this to reach 911 if there is no cell signal on this island.
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0: 31 units from Central. I have a commercial panic alarm. 608 Pine Street. The Sioux Housing Commission are advising its Zone 34 Silent Office Panic Alarm.
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0: any unit in the area of 4444 West 10 Mile Road, 4444 West 10 Mile Road, there's Cross South Maple South Torrey. I'm going to call about a juvenile, 14-year-old male getting violent with parents.
1: Two 12 6 Mile Taylor Road.

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0: 21 units from Central. I have a phone crash detection showing in the park on the corner of 9th and Ashman. I have attempted to call back twice with no answer, but also I...
1: Tony sounds clear. 15 clear.

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0: I searched the area on foot, didn't see any phones in the road. I think the number would be clear. Let's get something further.
1: Copy. I haven't heard anything further. No calls on it at all.

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0: 703. I'll be out of service. 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

0: 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Do we have a direction of travel for that mail yet?
1: Negative, and I don't know where he would be going.
0: Clear. It looks like it's going to be a Brandon Switalski.
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0: 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I'll take that number.
1: Copy.
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0: was in our, like, contact and reference to Kat at her father's residence. She's advising she doesn't feel safe. It's going to be 782 West 12 Mile.
1: Okay.
0: 1714.

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0: very hard to understand. He's going to be at 8264 South Mackinac Trail at the Pine Creek home. I believe his name is going to be Thomas Mole. He said he was wanting to talk to an author because he did something wrong. However, I could not understand what it is that he might have done wrong.
1: Clear. That number, is that to the home or Thomas's number?
0: That's the landline number that came up when he called.
1: Clear.
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1: Good.
2: That help, sir?
3: I might need a leash. He's pretty friendly. He likes to wander.
0: Seventeen oh one. Half good evening.
1: From 27. Do you think a dog pull, or would that be too much?
3: Sir, we just need something to guide him where we need him to go, I think.
2: 23, you might have a leash in one of the boxes in your car, in the back of your car.
3: Clear.

0: car now. 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
1: Copy.

0: 1613.
1: 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I'm trying to get out of the road.
0: Copy.

0: Central 2123. I'll be en route to the animal shelter with that dog.
1: 23, copy.

0: 1712.
1: Okay, I made contact with Emily's grandfather at that address. I was unable to make contact with Emily. If you could try to contact Emily back, advise that father is not at the residence currently and grandfather is willing to speak with her and let her take her cat.
0: Copy.
1: Twelve's clear.
0: Happy.

0: Good.
1: 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She says she's now in the area where she can take a phone call. She still wants contact from you, stating she has further questions.
0: Clear.

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0: Juvenile is apprehended and released back to his parents. 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

0: Apparently, the caller is unable to answer your calls because they come up as blocked. I have a secondary.
1: Go ahead.
0: 906-440-2976. 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
1: Clear.

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1: Okay, great.

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0: 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She believes it to be suspicious because the delivery people look scary.
1: Clear. 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
1: Go ahead.
0: 906-748-7708. 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
1: 153.

0: County unit in the area of southbound Mackinac Trail near West 8 Mile. Again, southbound Mackinac Trail near West 8 Mile. Getting a call of a Silver Impala. High rates of speed, swerving in and out of traffic, passing with oncoming traffic, almost hit somebody walking a dog. We have a possible plate as well. Central clear, 1956.
1: This is 15. They go on north or south on the count.
2: Oh, 04 Central, I'm clear. I'm 129 coming up to 19 mark.
0: Copy.